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1: I'm trying to get through this and you're just making it harder.
2: You think you're the only one doing time, Derek? You think I'm not in here with you?
3: He was his mother's hope.
4: He's gone. You don't know the world your children are living in.
3: His father's legacy.
5: It's everywhere I look now.
6: What?
5: This affirmative black shit.
7: The white man marches on!
5: See this? That means not welcome.
3: And his brother's hero.
8: I trust you, Derek.

0: that hate.
1: Has anything you've done made your life better?
2: Derek Vineyard was released from Chino early this morning.
3: Hey, man, how you doing?
2: Too big to give me a hug?
3: Oh, it's good to see you. Check this out, man.
2: When'd you get that?
3: What?
1: Well, I came to talk about Danny. He's headed right where you are.
3: What's wrong with you?
4: Let the kid alone. He thinks the joint messed with your mind.
2: Did.
1: I'm asking you to do whatever's in your power.
2: You know what you're going to do? You're going to get shot by a bunch of white boys.
5: I am out, and Danny is out, too.
6: What's happening, Seth?
7: I don't think you realize what's been going on here. We are 10 times what we were.
3: They're after you, man.
5: They're gonna come for me. They ain't nothing I can do.

0: love you and you're my best friend. And I'm not telling you what to do, but I need you to understand.
1: فیلم تاریخ ناشناخته ی آمریکا از روی فیلمنامه‌ای نوشته دیوید مکنا ساخته شده که تجربه خود در دوران کودکی در کالیفرنیا را به رشته تحریر درآورده. کارگردان تونی کی محور اصلی فیلم را روبرو شدن با عواقب 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
2: What's it gonna be, Danny?
0: What's what gonna be?
2: This petty crap you're pulling. Have a seat. How are you doing?
0: Fine.
2: Things at home okay?
0: Yeah.
2: Derek got out this morning, did he not?
0: Yeah, he did.
2: He was one of my students. You knew that, right? Honors English. He was a brilliant student. Like you. But he hung out with simple-minded fools. Also, like you.
0: Look, Sweeney, did you bring me in here to talk about Derek? Because what happened to him has nothing to do with me.
2: Everything you do right now has something to do with Derek.
0: Look, I followed directions. I wrote an A paper.
2: Mein Kampf? I should expel you.
0: Go ahead. Well, you don't think I could handle it?
2: No, I think the street would kill you. Your rhetoric and your propaganda aren't going to save you out there. So here's the drill. I'm your history teacher from now on. We will discuss current events. We will call this class American History X. We meet once a day. All right, your first assignment is to prepare for me a new paper due tomorrow.
0: Oh, come on, Sweeney. It took me a week to read Mein Kampf. That isn't fair. Well, what do you want me to do it on?
2: Your brother.
0: Oh, God, man. Please tell me you're joking.
2: No, I'm not kidding. I want you to analyze and interpret all the events surrounding Derek's incarceration. How these events helped shape your present perspective concerning life in contemporary America. The impact on your life, your families. Whatever you want to say, I'll be the only one reading it. But if it's not on my desk, tomorrow morning, you are a ghost at Venice Beach High. Are you clear?
0: Yeah, I'm clear.
1: فیلم با روایت دنی وینیارد، نوجوان 17 ساله ای آغاز می شود که برای معلمش دکتر اسفینی انشایی درباره برادر بزرگترش درک می نویسد که زمانی سردسته با نفوذ جنبش نئونازی های لس آنجلس بوده. فیلم بین زمان حال 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
3: That's the whole bunch.
0: It didn't take long for Derek to make a name for himself. And Cameron knew just how to use it.
3: You sure you don't want to stick around?
4: You know I'd love to, but I gotta be careful.
3: Yeah, I know. We'll see you back at the house then.
4: Right. taking them?
0: He sent Derek to the kids, to the frustrated ones, the ones who are sick of getting their asses kicked by black and Mexican gangs. Don't just be some punk, be part of something.
5: All right, let's go, pull it together.
0: And everybody ate it up. They did whatever Derek told them to.
1: پدر درک یک آتش نشان بوده که حین خاموش کردن آتش در محله ای سیاه پوست نشین توسط یک قاچاقچی مواد مخدر کشته می شود. این نقطه عطف زندگی درک است. این تراژدی همراه با افکار نجات پرستانه ای که پیشتر از پدرش شنیده بود درک را به دام کامرون رهبر یک گروه نئونازی می اندازد. درک به سرعت به سخنران و نماد این جنبش تبدیل می شود و برادرش دنی نوجوان با تحسین تمام او را الگوی خود قرار می دهد.
6: Blacks, browns, yellow, whatever. Every problem in this country is race related, not just crime. It's like immigration, AIDS, welfare, those are problems of the black community, the Hispanic community, the Asian community. They're not white problems.
7: Derek, aren't those really issues that deal more with poverty?
6: They come here to exploit it, not to embrace it.
7: What does this have
6: to do? I mean, millions of white European Americans came here and flourished, you know, within a generation. So what the f*** is the matter with these people? They have to go around shooting at firemen.
7: What does this have to do with the murder of your father?
6: Because my father was murdered doing his job, putting out a fire in a nigger neighborhood he shouldn't have even given a shit about. He got shot by a drug dealer who probably still collects a welfare check.
7: I'm sorry.
1: درک در اوج نفرت و خشونت وقتی چند مرد سیاه‌پوست تلاش می‌کنند خودرویش را بدزدند به آنها شلیک می‌کند و یکی را هم با وحشیگری تمام می‌کشد. صحنه ای تکان دهنده که در برابر چشمان وحشت‌زده دنی رخ می‌دهد. درک دستگیر و زندانی می‌شود. این جنایت او را از خانواده جدا می کند، اما در ذهن دنی درک همچنان قهرمانی است که برای دفاع از نژاد سفید فداکاری کرده است.
8: You can move in with me.
0: In my mind I imagine what would have happened if I hadn't gone to that room and told them.

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1: Columbus.
0: Come here! You should have earned your place on the basketball court.
2: But you f***ing monkeys never get the message.
0: My father gave me that truck. You ever shoot at violence? You come here, you shoot at my family? I'm gonna teach you a real lesson now. Put your mouth on the curb.
1: Go on, man.
0: Put it on the curb!

Oh, come on, man. Look, every day I watch you go through these sheets like you want to get to the end of them. Look, nigga, will you chill the fuck out? God damn. No matter how fast you get through them, man, they're going to keep bringing them in and bringing them in and bringing them in. And from around that ain't going to do a damn thing but give you a fucking heart attack. And you know what? That's cool with me. But you know you're going to give me a goddamn heart attack, too. I know. I'm just a dumb, stupid nigga, right? What do I know? I know I ain't the one getting mad at them damn sheets, though. As a matter of fact, the only sheets I get mad at, I tell you. All right, boys, this is what we're gonna do. We're gonna hate some niggas. That's what we're gonna do today. We're gonna hate some goddamn niggas. That's all we're gonna do is hate some niggas all day. I don't even know what a nigger is, but you know what? We're gonna hate him. My cousin Derek is in the pen right now, working next to a nigga, driving him nigga crazy.

0: See? That's the ticket. Nice and easy. Now we can ignore each other in peace. What the fuck is that? What's that all about?
1: Well, it's just politics, man. Favors you.
0: He's doing favors for that spick?
1: Mitch's has got a little something extra on the side with them boys, you know.
0: You're kidding, right?
1: No.
0: That's bullshit, man. Somebody should say something to him. What the fuck is he thinking?
1: Mitch is the only reason why you're not a corpse right now. Remember that.
0: You know what? I don't fucking give a shit. I can take care of myself. He shouldn't be doing that. I'm getting sick of it, man. There's a lot of fucking hard talk around here and not a lot of follow-through.
1: I think you better chill out on the preaching bullshit, okay? We're getting a little tired of that shit around here. Ease up on it.
2: وقتی درک از ادامه همکاری با نئونازی های زندان سرباز می زند، هدف خشم آنها قرار می گیرد. این تجربه دردناک او را از درون می شکند، اما همزمان بیدارش می کند. در دوران نقاهت، دکتر اسوینی که معلم سابق اوست، به دیدارش می آید و درک را تشویق می کند تا نگاهش به زندگی و نفرتش را بازبینی کند.

0: Man, what the hell are you doing here anyway?
1: Well, I came to talk about Danny, but we don't have to do that right now. I brought you some books.
0: Well, what about him? You know, don't keep me in suspense.
1: He's headed right where you are.
0: You know what? My mother already laid this trip on me, man. Danny's not my responsibility, you know? What do you expect me to do with that? It doesn't help me. Am I supposed to feel guilty?
1: Well, I don't want you to do anything. I need to know the truth about how you feel.
0: Well, what, do you think I want him in here? I mean, I don't know. I don't know what I feel. I feel a little inside out. I don't know. There's some things that don't fit.
1: Well, that happens. Look, Derek, you are too damn smart to be floating around here pretending you don't see all the holes in this bullshit.
0: Hey, listen, you know what? I said I was confused. I didn't say I didn't believe in it.
1: All right, that's why you have to stay open. Right now, your anger is consuming you. Your anger is shutting down the brain God gave you.
0: God, you know, man, you've been talking about what's going on in me since I was in high school. How do you know so much about what's going on inside me?
1: No, I know about me. I know about this place. I know about the place you are in.
0: What do you know about the place I'm in?
1: There was a moment when I used to blame everything and everyone for all the pain and suffering and vile things that happened to me, that I saw happen to my people. I used to blame everybody, blame white people, blame society, blame God. I didn't get no answers because I was asking the wrong questions. You have to ask the right question.
0: Like what?
1: Has anything you've done made your life better?
2: دریک پس از 3 سال با شخصیتی دگرگون شده از زندان آزاد می شود. در بازگشت به خانه در می آورد که دنی دقیقاً همان مسیر پرخطر او را دنبال کرده و تحت تأثیر کامرون قرار گرفته. دریک با نگرانی عمیق تلاش می کند دنی را از آن جنبش دور کند. با کامرون و اعضای گروه رو در رو می شود و رسماً از افکار نجات پرستانش اعلام براءت می کند تا خانوادهش را نجات دهد.
3: Come on, man, get the fuck out of here, man. You think I'm gonna put my neck on the line for some crazy ass peck of wood?
0: Yeah, right. Stupid. That's what I thought. I owe you, man.
3: Man, you owe me shit, aight?
0: Yes, I do. You'll be out of here in no time.
3: Come on, man. It's a piece of cake, man, aight? Just take it easy on the brothers, aight? The brothers!
0: God, man. Sorry, Derek. Sorry that happened.
2: درک با دنی صادقانه صحبت می کند و تجربیات دردناک زندان و درسهایی که آموخته را با او در میان می گذارد. دنی که انشایش را برای دکتر اسفینی تمام کرده سرانجام درک می کند که نفرت مسیری بی پایان و ویرانگر است. درک از او می خواهد که این چرخه خشونت را بشکند و زندگی متفاوتی برای خودش بسازد. لحظه ای پر امید برای آینده خانواده.
0: And it didn't make me feel any different. 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I'm just tired of it. And I'm not telling you what to do. I'm really not. But I need you to understand. Because I love you, and you're my best friend. Do you understand?
4: Yeah, I understand.
0: All right.
5: Whew. Shit.

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1: So I guess this is where I tell you what I learned. My conclusion, right? Well, my conclusion is hate is baggage. Life's too short to be pissed off all the time. It's just not worth it. Derek says it's always good to end a paper with a quote. He says someone else has already said it best, so if you can't top it, steal from them and go out strong. So I picked a guy I thought you'd like. We are not enemies, but friends. We must not be enemies. Though passion may have strength, it must not break our bonds of affection. The mystic chords of memory will swell when again touched, as surely they will be by the better angels of our nature.